sit by the wall. But my needles have got rusty, and it will not play at all.

me one more time. 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She got a phonograph. What evil have I done? Or what evil have the poor?

100% local. Me not working hard. Yeah, right, picture that with a Kodak. Or better yet, go to Times Square, take a picture of me with a Kodak. Took my life from negative to positive, I just want y'all to know that. And tonight, let's enjoy life.